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2: 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And I know that may freak some people out. Kind of weird, always. But it should give us confidence, knowing that no matter what's thrown our way, we can trust in his will and his way for our life.

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2: Hey, I'm Ryan Stevenson, and this is the story behind my new song, This I Know. This song was born out of that tension that we all feel, believing that God is good while living in a world that's unpredictable and sometimes painfully unfair. It doesn't ignore the hurt or try to rush past the questions. Instead, it sits in the uncertainty and chooses to trust the goodness of God anyway. Faith isn't pretending that everything's okay, but it's placing your weight on God's faithfulness when nothing else feels steady. And the same hands that allow the storms are the same hands that hold us through it. I got

0: This I Know.
1: Ryan Stevenson, This I Know.
2: KVNE, do you? Do you know how good God is and how much He loves you? If not, that's okay. We'd love to encourage you in that truth, maybe one-on-one, face-to-face at our small town summer stop, another this week. More

0: city.
1: Michael W. Smith, Waymaker.
0: Oh, that is who you are.
2: 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Thanks for making KVNE your voice of encouragement.

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6: Hey guys, Phil Wickham here. I've got a brand new song out called It Really Is Amazing Grace. I love this song so much. This man named John Newton, in the middle of a storm, he cried out to God, saying, "God, if you help me, I give my life to you." And little by little, he understood what that prayer meant. He gave his life to Jesus, and Jesus changed his life. He went on to become a pastor and a minister. It's a testament to the grace of God at work in someone's life. We all are in need of God's grace, and that's why I think this song's connected with so many people over the years. It's a joy to be a small part of the huge story of this song, and I invite you all to sing it out with me. It Really Is Amazing Grace.

0: Beckham and Crowder. It really is Amazing Grace.
1: Oh, how amazing. KVNE, so amazing that sometimes we forget. We haven't done anything to deserve it, yet he gives it. He gives that and so much. Ephesians 6 talks about his strength that he gives. Be strong in the Lord and in his mighty power.

0: Karen Daigle, hold on to me.
1: KVND, because sometimes that's all that we need. We need him to hold on to us and to remind us that we are not our mistakes. In fact, one author wrote, God isn't looking at your past to determine your purpose. He's already written a future that's bigger than your failures. So do you trust him in that?

0: KVNE, a happy, hopefully a good Sunday night to you. I'm Nikki, and hi, who's this?
1: My name's Katie, and I want to request a song.
0: Okay, what song are you looking for, Katie?
1: Fear the Liar by Zach Williams.
0: Good choice, Katie. Why do you like that song?
1: Because I like Zach Williams, and like, fear is a liar.
0: Ooh, amen, girl. I think I can play that one for you.
1: Okay, thank you.

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0: Elise, the river.
1: KBNE. Well, hopefully this Sunday. Not been a bad one for you. I'm Nikki. And Leon, you wanted to say something?
2: Honestly, I just called y'all up to tell y'all how much of a blessing that y'all are to me. I listen to y'all's station religiously. I just want to let y'all know how much y'all are a blessing to me. And the songs that y'all play and the Bible readings that y'all do, you know, the sharing of the verses, you know, it's a real blessing. And I've been raised in the church all my life, and I made a commitment to God here quite a while back. And I wanted to find a Christian station, and I found y'all. I'm so pleased and so happy that I found y'all, and that I can stick with y'all through all the times that I've been down and depressed. Y'all have always said something or played something that'll lift me up.
1: We're glad to be here for you.
3: Making well with my soul. 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

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Happy birthday, y'all.

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1: Hey there, I'm Nikki Martinez. And you know, kids do love a good game. And for Lenny, this was going to be the best one. See, last year, after the 9-year-old's uncle came into town to visit, he brought along with him a set of World War II dog tags given to him by a family friend. Lenny's uncle said he had tried to find the owner, but just, well, he just couldn't. This sounded like a challenge to the young boy's ears, and the game was on. For months, Lenny searched, and finally a breakthrough emerged. The tags ended up belonging to a World War II fighter pilot named Jack B. Robbins, who actually survived being shot down, but lost the tags in the process. So what was next? Well, Lenny had the privilege of returning this historic piece to Jack's family right on Veterans Day last year.

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2: 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The Sovereign Lord will wipe away the tears from all faces and remove his people's disgrace. Thank you, God.

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0: Mr. Burton, where would I be?
1: KVNE, the voice of encouragement. Hey, I'm your friend Fletch, and as this Friday night unfolds, remember to thank God for every blessing of freedom that we have. Most of all, thank Him for the freedom through His Son Jesus, a freedom that reaches deeper than any circumstance, and it lasts forever. Thanks be to God for His indescribable gift.
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1: KVNE. 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
1: Mary Claire, There's a God.
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0: 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Ain't no way.
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1: My first grader recently asked me why people celebrate freedom. And I think it's a really good question. And it reminds me how important it is to tell the next generation not only about national freedom, but about the Savior who brings eternal freedom. Psalm 78 says, "We will tell the next generation the praiseworthy deeds of the Lord."

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1: And Lord, thank you for your mercy, for your overwhelming grace. 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

You know, as fireworks light up the sky this time of year, they remind us that freedom comes at a cost. 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Thank you,

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1: Hey, you know, sometimes freedom begins with forgiveness, right? 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

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Hey, I'm your friend Fletch, and you know that freedom means we don't have to earn God's love. 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
1: 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He even says, "Peace I leave with you, my peace I give you." So let him replace your fear with faith.

0: God of Wonders.
1: KVNE, the voice of encouragement. Hey, I'm your friend Fletch, and one of the enemy's favorite lies is that you will never change. But God specializes in transformation. The Bible says, he who began a good work in you will carry it on to completion. That's Philippians, if you want to read it.
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1: And this next one from Carrie Job and Cody Carnes. 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And it's something that I really try to pray over my wife and my three little girls every day. It's my prayer for you tonight. It says, may the Lord bless you and keep you, make his face to shine upon you and be so gracious to you, turn his countenance toward you and give you peace.

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0: redeemed.
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2: You know, this next one hits me hard, even though it's really upbeat and it's fun. It's Forrest Frank's Thankful, but it's something that I'm really trying to teach my three little girls, that even if they get, say, something for dinner that they don't want or like, you can still say thank you. We can still be thankful no matter what. And of course, as I'm teaching my little girls this, God's saying, yeah, now you get it a little bit more, don't you? Rejoice always, pray continually, give thanks in every circumstance.
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KVNE. Hey, I'm your friend Fletch, and you know that freedom in Christ means that your past no longer has the final say. 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No, if anyone is in Christ, he's a new creation.

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1: 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Cast your cares on the Lord, and He will sustain you.

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1: Hey, big shout out to our music crew. Thank you guys for helping us add that new one from Matt Hammett. 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So would you prayerfully consider joining the music crew? We'd love to have you. The more the merrier. 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

KVNE. Hey, I'm your friend Fletch. 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And that's kind of like the Christian life. We learn to trust our Heavenly Father and discover the freedom that comes from walking with Him. Remember, Proverbs teaches us, trust in the Lord with all of your heart. 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Trust Him with all

And Heavenly Father, thank you for your overwhelming favor, joy, peace, and rest over us tonight. 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
2: Hey, I'm John Reddick, and I want to tell you a little bit about my new song, Holding On, Praise God. We all find ourselves in these spaces where we want to give God our entire hearts, and these obstacles are sometimes in the way, and it's hard, it's heavy, it's complicated. But we still serve a God who's big enough and strong enough and able enough to be able to hold these things that we're struggling holding. So that's what this song is. This song is us handing over these things to God and remembering that God is holding on to us. So we honor Him, we love Him, we worship Him, we praise God.

0: 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Praise God.
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1: Lord, what a privilege you've given to us to be parents and to love our kids the same way that you love us.
2: Hey guys, Phil Wickham here. I've got a brand new song out called It Really Is Amazing Grace. I love this song so much. This man named John Newton, in the middle of a storm, he cried out to God saying, God, if you help me, I give my life to you. And little by little, he understood what that prayer meant. He gave his life to Jesus and Jesus changed his life. He went on to become a pastor and a minister. It's a testament to the grace of God at work in someone's life. We all are in need of God's grace. And that's why I think this song's connected with so many people over the years. It's a joy to be a small part of the huge story of this song. And I invite you all to sing it out with me. It really is amazing grace.

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2: Hey, I'm Ryan Stevenson, and this is the story behind my new song, This I Know. This song was born out of that tension that we all feel, believing that God is good while living in a world that's unpredictable and sometimes painfully unfair. It doesn't ignore the hurt or try to rush past the questions. Instead, it sits in the uncertainty and chooses to trust the goodness of God anyway. Faith isn't pretending that everything's okay, but it's placing your weight on God's faithfulness when nothing else feels steady. And the same hands that allow the storms are the same hands that hold us through it. I got

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2: 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Benny DeShera says the enemy cannot take your salvation, but he will try to stop your progress.
1: If the devil can convince a third of heaven's angels to fall with him when he was cast out of heaven, he can come after you and I. And if you're a Christian and you're moving in your purpose, there's a bigger target on you. 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
1: Hi, I'm John Sorensen, president of Evangelism Explosion International, and you're listening to Share Life Today. I asked Christiane Rocha what her vision is for the future of Bolivia. Her answer was inspiring.
2: We have a vision, right? 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Churches that are grounded in their faith, and also churches that have the commitment to disciple others on how to share their faith as a lifestyle.
1: You see, sharing our faith isn't meant to be an occasional event. 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As we go to work, spend time with our family, interact with our neighbors, God gives us opportunities to point people to Christ and share the gospel. So today, ask God to help you see those opportunities and be ready to share the hope that you have in Him. If you need help getting started, we have resources for you. For those, and to get involved in seeing the gospel go to the nation, like Bolivia, visit sharelife.today.
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3: Hey, I'm John Reddick, and I want to tell you a little bit about my new song, Holding On. Praise God. We all find ourselves in these spaces where we want to give God our entire hearts, and these obstacles are sometimes in the way, and it's hard, it's heavy, it's complicated. But we still serve a God who's big enough and strong enough and able enough to be able to hold these things that we're struggling holding. So that's what this song is. This song is us handing over these things to God and remembering that God is holding on to us. So we honor Him, we love Him, we worship Him, we praise God.

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2: Hey guys, Phil Wickham here. I've got a brand new song out called It Really Is Amazing Grace. I love this song so much. This man named John Newton, in the middle of a storm, he cried out to God, saying, God, if you help me, I give my life to you. And little by little, he understood what that prayer meant. 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It's a testament to the grace of God at work in someone's life. We all are in need of God's grace, and that's why I think this song's connected with so many people over the years. It's a joy to be a small part of the huge story of this song, and I invite you all to sing it out with me. It Really Is Amazing Grace.

0: 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It really is amazing grace.
1: The heat is on. KVNE hitting the road with a small town summer stop or three. 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
3: 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This song was born out of that tension that we all feel, believing that God is good while living in a world that's unpredictable and sometimes painfully unfair. It doesn't ignore the hurt or try to rush past the questions. Instead, it sits in the uncertainty and chooses to trust the goodness of God anyway. Faith isn't pretending that everything's okay, but it's placing your weight on God's faithfulness when nothing else feels steady. And the same hands that allow the storms are the same hands that hold us through it.

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3: This is the will of God, that by doing good, you should put to silence the ignorance of foolish people. 1 Peter 2:15. Have you ever wondered what God's will is? Have you ever flipped through your Bible trying to find it written out for you somewhere? Today, I'm happy to tell you that we're encountering one of the few places in Scripture where God's will is stated outright. So what is it? This is His will. When foolish people act ignorantly, we should do good. His will is to use our good deeds, not our good rebuttals, to silence the fools. If you've been with us for a while, you may have noticed that lots of Scripture seems to talk about how we use our mouths. And even though the internet didn't exist in the first century, I imagine this applies to the words we type with our fingers, too. May our actions and our words, and even the words we withhold, be a means to point others to Jesus. He's where the joy is. To listen to The God Shot again or share it with friends, go to kvne.com and click the God Shot link.

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2: Another day to thank God for his grace and his mercy. Hi, it's Mike and Carrie.
3: It's the day the Lord has made. We are pleased as punch about it. Glad to be here. Glad that you're here. 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

0: and Daigle. Hold on to me.
1: We love starting the day off with you. Good morning. It's Mike and Carrie.
2: A lot of high priority topics, a lot of important things we could talk about. Seems everybody's got an opinion on men's footwear.
3: Definitely no Crocs outside the house. First rule of fashion, never Crocs outside the house. Sandals are okay as long as they're not beach flip-flops, which are also really wrong. You know, Roman-type sandals are good. Just leave the socks at home. Leave the socks at home. That's just like a crime against nature.
2: Crime against nature. Seems a little extreme. I don't know. Maybe it really is. Maybe I'm missing it.

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3: 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All things are passed away. They're in the grave. Jesus buried them. All things become new.
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0: KVNA, Mike and Carrie, here we are in the middle of summer. It's hot, and the hot topic seems to be men's summer footwear.
1: 48 years ago, I was 4 years old and a flower girl in my sister and brother-in-law's wedding. And he is the most wonderful, godly man that ever walked the face of the earth, and he has a flaw.
0: Yeah?
1: He wears black socks with his tennis shoes.
2: No!
1: He always has. Ever since she brought him home from TJC in like 1966, black socks. Doesn't care.
0: He's his own man, isn't he? Does not bend with the trends or the cultural norms. Nope. He's a black socks guy.

0: Father Let It Be.
1: Good morning. Having a cup of coffee with you, it's Mike and Carrie.
2: And whatever this day holds for you, smile. It's already getting better.
3: Not so long ago, I was adventuring with someone I love very much, and what she shared with me changed my life. As she ended up going to a brand new high school, she was 15 at the time, she said, what I realized at the end of the first day is that not only did not one person speak to me, not one person even looked at me. I was dying inside, and nobody saw me, not one. And she said that after 2 months of feeling such sorrow and such pain, she realized that no human heart should suffer like this. And she said, there in the back of my fourth period math class, I made the decision that the only way to make the hurt in my heart stop was just to make my heart stop. And the bell rang, she picked up her books, walked out into a hallway full of 1,000 other kids coming and going. And as she was walking to her next class, some boys were pushing and shoving, and one boy hit her so hard that he knocked her down to her knees on the floor and just splattered her stuff everywhere. And as she was crawling around on the floor trying to gather up her things, she thought, Jesus, this is just like my life. No one stopped to help. No one even noticed. Nobody cared. She said, I realized that no one will ever know that I died because nobody ever knew that I lived. And all she wanted to do was get away so she could cry in private. She realized that in the commotion of all these kids coming and going, that there was a blonde girl on the other side of the hall who saw the whole thing. And she was looking at this devastated young woman in blue eyes locked onto brown eyes. They just held each other's gaze. And then she did something very unexpected. This blonde-haired girl looked at this devastated young woman and she smiled. Did one person actually see me? And as she went home, she gathered all the things that she needed to carry out her plan. She went to the place that she had chosen, and she got down on her knees. And she told me, Kim, all I could see was this girl's face in my mind smiling at me. And maybe there was one person in this world who cared for me. And in that instant, she just collapsed in a rush of tears, knowing that I will wait one more day to see if there is one who cares for me. And sure enough, after that space between fourth and fifth period, the bell rang, went out into the hall with 1,000 other kids, and she looked down the hallway and saw this blonde girl coming around the corner, and again, blue eyes met brown eyes. She said, Kim, my life was saved with one smile a day. This devastated young woman realized that if I could just hold on to that space between fourth and fifth period, I would be okay. Until she came to know the saving grace and the hope of Jesus Christ. He can make something as simple as a smile save the life of another person.

0: This is Max Lucado. If anyone had a reason to be anxious, it was the Apostle Paul. Envision an old man as he gazes out the window of a Roman prison, half blind, squinting just to read. Awaiting trial before the Roman emperor, his future is as gloomy as his jail cell. Yet, to read his words, you'd think he'd just arrived at a Jamaican beach hotel. His letter to the Philippians bears not a word of fear or complaint, not one. Instead, he lifts his thanks to God and calls on his readers to do the same. Rejoice in the Lord always. Again, I will say rejoice. Paul's challenge is a decision deeply rooted in the confidence that God exists, that he is in control, and that he is good. Rejoice in the Lord always. You can't run the world, but you can entrust it to God. This is Max Lucado.
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2: It's how we change the world. 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
1: Casting Crowns, featuring Matthew West. 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

0: KVNE. Oh, by the way, you asked yesterday about the hearing test. I'll give you an update on that because I can hear fine now.
1: Oh, you can hear fine now?
0: Yeah, I've been cured. I've been healed.
1: What happened? Praise God.
0: Not really. Now, I'm getting hearing aids. It's one of those milestones, you know, the one where you become 40, and then there's the one where you become a grandparent, and then yes. There's the one where you get hearing aids. Apparently, I've had my headphones up too loud for too long, and I didn't get hearing aids, but I got a good cleaning. So there's nothing like a good cleaning, you know. I will spare you those details.
1: But you really can't hear better.
0: I just needed a good cleaning. You'd be surprised what you find in there.
1: I never knew that you needed to clean.
0: I found those earbuds I lost about a year ago. Does that help?
1: Look where they went.
0: Everything's clear.

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1: KVNE, Mike and Carrie. I got some mom tweets we've compiled here at our KVNE mom tweet department.
2: Moms are tweeting.
1: Yeah, moms are tweets. This is under the category, are we there yet? Brenda says, you know, it's going to be a long drive for a long trip when the kids are asking, are we there yet? While they're putting their shoes on ready to leave. They're already, Jane, my four-year-old, are we there yet? Me. You can't ask that again for six more hours. The four-year-old. Has it been 6 hours yet? Finally, Jasmine, she says, if you stop asking, are we there yet? I'll give you $10. Five-year-old says, awesome. I said, but for every time you ask, I'm taking a dollar away.
2: Right.
1: The five-year-old says, deal. Okay, now so she owes me $276.

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4: 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They just couldn't. It's cute as it could be. 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We love connecting with you. 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I want a popsicle. 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
1: I've never seen

0: Schlater. Won't start now.
1: We'd like to encourage you. We also like to inform you. Got a couple fun facts that are going to help you today.
2: Yay!
1: Things you'll need to know if you're out and about with people and make you look smarter. American flags left on the moon will eventually get bleached white by the sun. I don't know how long it'll take, but eventually that's what will happen. It's kind of
2: that would look weird, wouldn't it?
1: Maybe we should replace them when that happens.
2: I think so.
1: Rabbits can see behind them without moving their heads.
2: No.
1: Much like Lois, she can do the very same thing. Good. Every year, about 100 billion servings of instant ramen are sold, about 14 bowls per person.
2: In a year?
1: Yeah.
2: Wow. Do you like ramen?
1: I don't think I've ever had it.
2: Are you kidding me?
1: So I think that feels high to me. 14 bowls per person per year. That's better than one a month.
2: I bet I eat like two in a year.
1: Do you? All
2: it's right. Really good. I'll have to bring you some.
1: And finally, KVNA late night host My Friend Fletch's real first name is My Friend. I did not know that.
2: Oh, so his last name is Fletch. Fletch.
1: Yeah, his first name is My Friend.
2: No idea.
3: 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Been rescued from 1,000 ditches.

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1: Hi, can I request a song?
0: Yeah, go ahead.
1: Can I do Lauren Daigle?
0: Lauren Daigle.
1: Yes, please.
0: What's your name?
1: Aubrey.
0: Aubrey from?
1: Forney.
0: You live in Forney?
1: Yes, sir.
0: Hey, so do I. Well, thank you for listening.
1: You too.
0: You too? I've seen

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1: Blessed to have a lot of snacks here at KVNA.
2: Are you saying that because I'm eating a banana right now?
1: Well, you know, and it's a good thing. I love that because there are some healthy snacks in the break room right now.
2: Are those navel oranges? Those ginormous...
1: giant oranges?
2: They look like grapefruit to me. But
1: almost,
2: I think,
1: yeah.
2: They're orange.
1: There are a bunch of bananas at just the right ripeness. Do you find...
2: I noticed that.
1: There's a small window of time that they're just right.
2: I'm okay with the brown spot. These have a few, but I guess the more brown spots, the sweeter they are.
1: So you can bend a little bit on that.
2: Okay.
1: I appreciate it because I feel like a lot of the weight of these bananas falls on me. There's a lot of bananas in there.
2: I think you're putting undue pressure on yourself.
1: Somebody's got to eat these bananas. They're not going to eat themselves.
2: I'm doing my part.
1: If they did eat themselves, I would absolutely freak out.

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2: September 5th is just another Saturday until you go to Rock the Pines when Switchfoot takes the stage. When Taryn Wells has the crowd singing louder than the speakers.
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0: revolutionary.
1: Josh Wilson, revolutionary.
2: KVNE, Mike and Carrie, we were celebrating the snacks in the break room. Everybody likes a snack. We got some nice snacks in there right now.
3: Yeah, I've been thinking about walking around that room because every time I walk through it,
2: it's very inviting.
3: I tend to grab something.
2: Well, it's almost like murder by sweets. Our workplace is just filled to the gills with desserts. People show their love that way. It's candy, it's cookies, it's cake, it's pie. People want you to eat.
3: Flavored creamer.
2: That's so good.
3: Yeah.
2: If I ate everything people gave me, I wouldn't live till Christmas. That's the thing.
3: But the thing about Mike is he will eat anything you hand him. Try it. I've done it. It works.
2: I feel like it's a gift. You know, I don't want to turn you away.
3: Here, eat this banana peel. I don't want it anymore.
2: Thank you.

0: days God gave.
1: KVNE, Department of Cognitive Decline. You know, we're always trying to ward it off.
2: Yeah, there's things you can eat and ways you can exercise. And,
1: exactly.
2: Things you can do if you remember. Ba-dum-bum.
1: And some exercises to sharpen your brain, yeah. Like scripture memorization.
2: Oh, I love that.
1: Now, the publication I read talked about memorizing just things, whether that's books or plays or scripts or poems. Or, mm-hmm. What better than scripture? Doing math. Now, it doesn't mean you don't have to be a math person. I'm just talking about don't be so quick to go right to the calculator. Just simple math. Just do it in your head as much as possible. Take up a musical instrument.
2: Oh, I've been wanting to do that for a long time.
1: Have you been wanting to do that?
2: Yeah, I have a violin that my friend gave me. I used to play the violin. My son, Preston, every once in a while, he'll see that violin and he'll go, so how's it going playing your friend's violin that she gave you as a gift?
1: Kind of digging in.
2: 5 years ago. Yeah, so it's there. It's going to happen.
1: It's going to help your cognitive decline.
2: I love it. How about doing math while playing a musical instrument and exercising?
1: Yeah, there you go. And singing along. I don't know. Can't hurt.
2: And divide it by, yeah, I don't know, something.
1: 7.

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2: I'm trying to give you a clue, give you a couple of hints on eating your bananas. It seems like that maybe they're plentiful up there.
1: They tend to be at times. Yeah, it comes and goes. It ebbs and flows.
2: Well, if they get black, you can basically peel them and put the banana in the freezer and then find someone to make you some banana bread.
1: Okay, now I've heard this recommendation a number of times, and what I find is the recommendations come a lot more frequently than the actual baking of the bread. I don't know anybody who's doing it. Everybody likes the idea, but nobody's making the bread.
2: And my neighbor makes a really good banana bread, but I don't know how to do it.
1: Okay, well, you got somebody then.
2: If you see them starting to turn brown, you can always peel them and put the bananas in the freezer and make smoothies with them if you have a blender at the station.
1: Make smoothies. 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

0: is to be honest.
1: Leanna Crawford, honest.
2: They were all trying to get in shape, all trying to do better. I've recently lost about 10 pounds.
3: Wow.
2: And I'm down to 5'11". So many ways we can do it. You can either go on a diet, you can do cardio, you can do weightlifting or some combination, whatever that is for you. It always involves 1,000 little decisions, doesn't it? Every day, choosing when to eat, what to eat, what not to eat, carving out the time for exercise. It's a simple idea, but it's not easy to do. Like right now, I'm choosing not to go to the kitchen and plunge my face into that Mardi Gras cake somebody brought. Are they trying
3: That's hard.
2: Are they trying to bless me or are they trying to kill me? That's what I'd like to know.

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0: Lauren Daigle. 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
1: Our promotions team went out to several coffee shops and bought people coffee. That's always fun. And most of the response, as you can imagine, was very favorable. However, with a large comma, one teen girl, she said, oh, no, that's okay. You don't have to buy me coffee. I said, well, what do I do with that? You know?
2: Yeah.
1: I said, no, really. It's just us here. This is Kayla. This is Matt.
2: Stranger danger.
1: I said, well, what if K-Love was buying you coffee? She says, K-Love's here. I said, no, but let me get him on the line for you.

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1: Hey, I'm John Reddick, and I want to tell you a little bit about my new song, Holding On, Praise God. We all find ourselves in these spaces where we want to give God our entire hearts, and these obstacles are sometimes in the way, and it's hard, it's heavy, it's complicated. But we still serve a God who's big enough and strong enough and able enough to be able to hold these things that we're struggling holding. So that's what this song is. This song is us handing over these things to God and remembering that God is holding on to us. So we honor Him, we love Him, we worship Him, we praise God.

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2: Hi.
1: Good morning.
2: I would like to request a song by Forrest Frank.
1: By Forrest Frank?
2: Yes, sir.
1: Excellent choice. What's your name?
2: Daniel Shooter.
1: That's correct. I was stuck inside.

0: 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Never get used to this.
1: We love sharing new music with you. Here's what some of it sounds like.
2: Ryan Stevenson, This I Know.

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1: It's how we change the world. Love God and love people.
2: We love starting the day off with you. Good morning. It's Mike and Carrie.
0: Mercy Me with Make It Well. Honest pleading in the middle of struggle. 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

0: Francesca Battistelli, The Breakup Song.
1: 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Having a cup of coffee with you, it's Mike and Carrie.
2: All the holiday get-togethers over the weekend. Did you ever not go to a thing because you don't want to bring anything? I'm not saying it's me. I'm not saying it's you. I'm just saying.
3: You always have to bring stuff. And so she always tells me to bring ice. And I don't want to buy ice ever again in my life. First of all, you never get full warning to buy ice. It's very last minute, very urgent. It sounds like it's your fault. You just open the door and they're like, will you go get 50 bags of ice? 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I mean, if I get a hint you don't have your ice under control, I'll turn around in a heartbeat.

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3: Hey guys, Phil Wickham here. I've got a brand new song out called It Really Is Amazing Grace. I love this song so much. This man named John Newton, in the middle of a storm, he cried out to God, saying, God, if you help me, I give my life to you. And little by little, he understood what that prayer meant. He gave his life to Jesus, and Jesus changed his life. He went on to become a pastor and a minister. It's a testament to the grace of God at work in someone's life. We all are in need of God's grace, and that's why I think this song's connected with so many people over the years. It's a joy to be a small part of the huge story of this song, and I invite you all to sing it out with me. It Really Is Amazing Grace.

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2: Did you say your kids made up some words?
3: My kids come up with some words of their own. They call, says, we're having stoop. That's stew and soup put together.
1: I like it.
3: And squishins for couch, cushions on the couch. She calls them squishins. We were riding down the road, and if you notice out the window, you know, they don't make not as many hay bales anymore. It's round bales.
1: Right.
3: And she called cow roll up.
2: Well, it's not a new word. It's just a new context. It's Toby Mac as a verb. Let's all Toby Mac together.
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0: 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I don't care if they remember me. Only Jesus.
1: Casting Crowns. 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
2: These are some fun facts. A shrimp's heart is in his head. I did not know that. A shrimp's heart is in his head.
3: So when we eat shrimp, are we eating their heart?
2: Yeah, I hate to think.
3: I don't know where their head is.
2: Same could be said of many of us. Fruit Loops are all the same flavor. Aww. Oh. It's too bad.
3: Why'd you have to tell us
2: We're
3: that?
2: We're supposed to be the voice of encouragement. Okay, forget I said that.
3: Okay.
2: Contrary to conventional wisdom, surgeons say the second or third cut is usually the deepest.
3: Okay.
2: Houdini's first escape in 1891 was from a snug-fitting sweater vest. And finally, Mr. Peanut recently switched from a monocle to a single contact lens.
3: No.
2: I did not know that.
3: I don't like change, Mike.

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1: 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It's the final hour of the broadcast.
2: And a classic from Mercy Me. What? I don't think that was Mercy Me. This is Mercy Me.
3: I can

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3: Hey, I'm Ryan Stevenson, and this is the story behind my new song, This I Know. This song was born out of that tension that we all feel, believing that God is good while living in a world that's unpredictable and sometimes painfully unfair. It doesn't ignore the hurt or try to rush past the questions. Instead, it sits in the uncertainty and chooses to trust the goodness of God anyway. Faith isn't pretending that everything's okay, but it's placing your weight on God's faithfulness when nothing else feels steady. And the same hands that allow the storms are the same hands that hold us through it. I got

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2: KVNE, Mike and Carrie, we were talking about if you had a book title today, what would your book title be? And mine would be A Man, a Prius, and a Donkey.
3: Yes, it would.
2: Because I had a Prius and a donkey ran out in front of it. Now it's totaled. And
3: the
2: I had,
3: donkey?
2: The donkey's fine.
3: Okay, good.
2: So I decided I'm having it bronzed.
3: You're having the Prius bronzed.
2: Yeah, and you know that donkey that jumped out in front of me?
3: Uh-huh.
2: Having him bronzed too.
3: Oh my goodness.
4: 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It's just a donkey.

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5: 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God's love is based on His goodness, not our worthiness. Romans 5, while we were still sinners, Christ died for us.

0: Can you
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2: KVNE went to the park the other day, and there were people there with their dogs, which is not uncommon. What I found uncommon was that some of them were carrying their dogs.
3: Oh, that's because their dogs, they're rude, probably. Okay. I'm guessing.
2: Or scared.
3: I mean, I couldn't take my dog to a park because he would bark, and so I'd probably pick him up too, is what
2: okay.
3: I'm thinking.
2: So that's why they do that.
3: Recently, we found out that the town we live in has a little dog park, like very small, and we were so excited. We were so excited because we walk our dogs every day. So we're going to take them to the park, and they're going to be in a fenced little area.
2: They can frolic.
3: They're going to have so much fun.
2: Yeah.
3: I was waiting for Keith to get there, texting him pictures from our house of the dogs. The dogs are ready to go. We were so about it. So we drove there. We get there, and we're like, hey. They weren't even excited at all.
2: They don't care.
3: No.
2: Just let me walk around.
3: They're walking around sniffing everything. I felt like my dog was chasing the ball out of obligation. So we were there about 10 minutes.
2: And he kind of looks back at you like, okay, are we done here?
3: Exactly.

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1: KVNE, a lot of high priority topics, a lot of important things we could talk about. 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
2: On the flip-flop issue?
1: Yeah.
3: Our
2: young people are wearing slides with their socks. And that's different from a flip-flop.
3: Yes, because there's no little toe thingy.
2: But you know what? We're all guilty for throwing out a flip-flop after we've got socks on just to run out and check the mail. I have to admit that.
1: Well, there's a difference in running out to the mailbox or going to the store.
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1: 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I guess this is where we part ways.
2: No, we'll see each other.
1: Well, yeah, I guess we will, won't we?
2: We got meetings.
1: Yeah. Well, it's been great. It's been fun this morning. Couldn't do it without you.
3: It takes two, baby. It takes two, baby.
2: That's really sweet.
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0: Winans, goodness of God.
1: Yes, it is. KVNE, a happy Monday. I'm Nikki Martinez. And before we start the rest of this day, let's delve into God's word with our friend Tara Lee Cobble.
2: This is the will of God, that by doing good, you should put to silence the ignorance of foolish people. 1 Peter 2:15. Have you ever wondered what God's will is? Have you ever flipped through your Bible trying to find it written out for you somewhere? Today, I'm happy to tell you that we're encountering one of the few places in Scripture where God's will is stated outright. So what is it? This is His will. When foolish people act ignorantly, we should do good. His will is to use our good deeds, not our good rebuttals, to silence the fools. If you've been with us for a while, you may have noticed that lots of Scripture seems to talk about how we use our mouths. And even though the internet didn't exist in the first century, I imagine this applies to the words we type with our fingers, too. May our actions and our words, and even the words we withhold, be a means to point others to Jesus. He's where the joy is. To listen to the God Shot again or share it with friends, go to kvne.com and click the God Shot link.

0: 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Ain't no way.
1: One minute, it's sunny. 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Just like life.
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KBNE. 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

0: perfectly.
1: Micah Tyler, perfectly.
2: Yes, he does. KVNE. Yay. And a good Monday. I'm Nikki. And hi, who's this?
3: Mark. I was listening to the station the other day, and I heard a song, and it really moved me. I mean, it really touched me. Mm. I was wondering if you could play it.
2: Which one are you talking about, Mark?
3: It's called, the name of the song, I think, is Man in the Middle.
2: Oh, yeah. It's actually called Man on the Middle Cross, Rhett Walker's latest.
3: Yes, that's it. Yes. So I'm driving back from Dallas, and I just got back in listening range. I'm right here in Canton, so I switched it back over, and I was hoping I could catch it by the time I got back to the house. First time I heard it, I was like, whoa. That's tough, man. That's real talk.
2: I think we can play it for you, Mark.

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2: It's how we change the world. 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
3: September 5th is just another Saturday until you go to Rock the Pines. 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
5: This is the moment.

We all have one. KVNE. Hey there, I'm Nikki. And, you know, for a little bit of time, I wasn't sure if I really had a testimony. Because I never had one of those moments that we hear about where someone who's never known God before hits rock bottom because of some big addiction in their life. And that's where they find the Lord. And there's their testimony. Oh, but you know what? We all have one. If you've gone through loss, you have a testimony. Loss of a job, loss of a friendship, loss of a relationship, loss of a loved one. If you've had your downs in life with your ups, you have a testimony. If you grew up in a God-loving home, that itself is a testimony to what can happen when you pour God into your family. So don't be afraid to share it. Someone needs to hear it today. Yeah.

0: I made it.
1: And you're here. KVNE. Hey there, I'm Nikki. Whatever you've walked through, the ups and the downs in life, remember, take a minute now and just breathe and focus on why you're thankful to be here right now. And focus on what Colossians 3 says, to let the peace of Christ rule in your heart, to which indeed you were called in one body, and be thankful.
2: I've got so much to be thankful for. Look, I got

0: featuring Chris Brown. Worship through it.
1: KBNE, you know, it's easy to do that when everything is so sweet. When things feel chaotic, that's the last thing sometimes that you think about, worshiping God through it. But you know, when you have good people around you, godly people around you, it can make it a little easier. And you know what? For the one who is feeling chaos, uncertainty, especially with unexpected news, Pastor J.D. Greer has encouragement for you.
2: Maybe you're 16 years old and you just found out that you're pregnant. I know you are terrified. If you're at one of our campuses this weekend, I want you to look around. Look around this church. We're here. Look around. There's 500 men at this church that are ready to be a part of this boy's life. We're ready to help you raise him. There's 500 ladies here who are going to step up and help you mother her. We got rooms in our houses you can stay in. These ladies are going to mother you as you mother that baby. They're going to shower you with so many gifts, it's going to be awkward. I've seen it. We got you. We got you financially. We got you emotionally. We got you practically. We got you, girl. All right, relax. And I'll tell you, when that kid turns 18, when that kid walks across that stage to graduate, there's going to be a bunch of us from this church that are there at that graduation cheering for him and calling his name and going, hoo, hoo, hoo, hoo, hoo. And the principal's going to have to call us down and tell us we got to show some respect for others. But we're not going to care because we're going to be part of his life with you. And if you can't handle any of this, we'll find a family in this church to adopt that baby. We're not going to leave you. We're not going to leave you. That man may have run away, but we're not, because we serve a God who didn't run away from us. So she don't be afraid.

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And you know, each day we can call him to do that. Especially when he asks us in Romans 12 to not be conformed to this world, but be transformed by the renewal of your mind, that we can find out, we can discern his will and his way. So ask him for help.

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2: Are you disappointed?

KBNE, a happy Monday after 4th of July weekend. I'm Nikki Martinez, and it is kind of interesting that our 250th birthday was celebrated on a Saturday this year. Give us, I guess, a little extra rest on Sunday. I mean, I think that was the case for us. We enjoyed some just quality family time. Usually we would celebrate actually with my dad and family because his birthday is actually on 4th of July. But he's a police officer in Houston working the World Cup games. So all hands are on deck, even on his birthday, sadly. So we celebrated it with hubby Nathan's family, and it was good, and it was sweet, and we blew up some fireworks, and Izzy got a little nervous, but it worked, and then we just rested. Sometimes you just need time to do that, to celebrate, to eat food, to blow up things, and then rest. But what about you? How was your 4th of July weekend? We'd love to know. 844-984-1234. Maybe a late start even to today. It could happen.

0: how good it is.
1: So good. KVNE, hey there, I'm Nikki. And maybe one way that you worship the Lord, knowing how good it is to do that, is by just spending quality time with your family. And you know what? It's what we did this weekend with 4th of July weekend. We're talking a little bit about that. What did you do for your 4th of July weekend? 844-984-1234. Cameron?
2: I hung out with my family and we just had a relaxing day. We cooked burgers on the grill and did some fireworks.
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2: I do.

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1: KVNE. Hey there, I'm Nikki. And I think all of us at one point can feel a little bit like that. An outsider, an outcast, because of something in our life. And for Juan, at times it was his lack of vision. See, he hasn't been able to see in one eye since he was 5 years old after an inebriated motorcyclist hit him. Yet throughout his life, his mom always told him, I've got great eyes and you're going to get one of them one day. Well, most would see this as just a cute joke. Maybe even at times Juan did. But his mom wasn't joking. See, after suddenly passing away at the age of 61, Juan found out that his mom had donated one of her corneas to him. The transplant occurred, and with what can only be described by Juan as wonderful and overwhelming at the same time, he said, I look at my face and I know a part of her is now with me forever.

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KBN. You know, sometimes a song can remind us of that truth. That he is for us. He is with us. But sometimes it takes others that God puts in our lives to remind us of that. And maybe you're looking for those others. You're a recent graduate. You don't know what's really next, especially with your journey with the Lord. Well, ETX Connection Camp could be exactly what you need. 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

0: Hillsong Worship, who you say I am.
1: Amy Annie. Hey there, I'm Nikki. A Monday after 4th of July weekend, and we've been talking a little bit about it, how it went for you. Would love to know. 844-984-1234. Maria?
2: I was on the road headed down to Beaumont. I got to hear you guys all the way just about into San Augustine.
1: Wow.
2: And on the way home yesterday from Beaumont, after an extremely long and an extremely crazy but totally blessed day, picked the station back up on the other side of San Augustine. And when I was so tired, you guys got me home, helped me get home. So I just want to say thanks.
1: Oh, glad we were there for you.

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2: Father, let your kingdom come. Father, let your will be done.
1: Will you take just a minute and join us for this noon prayer stop?
3: Hello, this is Glenn Jones. Will you pray with me? Our Father, who art in heaven, hallowed be your name. Your kingdom come, your will be done on earth as it is in heaven. Give us this day our daily bread, and forgive us our debts as we forgive our debtors. And do not lead us into temptation, but deliver us from evil. For yours is the kingdom and the power and the glory forever. Amen.

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1: Always. KBN, yeah, I'm Nikki. And you know, that's with every aspect of our life. His way's always better, including our physical health. Sometimes he lets us know where to go by just listening to our gut and maybe some homeopathic help.
2: Essential oils, people, come out of a spaceship. Hey, Tim. Essential oils, man, it's the elixir of nature. Essential oils, Tim, do you do essential oils? Okay, whatever oil Chick-fil-A's using. Yeah, I'm using that one over there. That's the oil. I guess yes is the answer to that question.

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0: Chris Tomlin. Whom shall I fear?
1: It takes some extra ingredients. KVNE, hey there, I'm Nikki. And as an adult, sometimes you get more excited about a purchase than you ever would have as a kid when it comes to certain things. Like for me, new baskets to clean and keep my fruits and vegetables fresher. Or supposedly that's the claim. And it's a two-in-one, these little, you know, baskets you put in the fridge with your fruits and vegetables. It's supposed to help you clean them better from pesticides and other things, but also store them well and keep them longer so you're not wasting money. And they say that it's not just a regular fruit or vegetable rinse you use or just water. They encourage you when you're washing your fruits and vegetables with these little baskets to use extra ingredients to go deeper, like baking soda or vinegar. In our walk with the Lord, you know, when we first come to Him and ask for Him to be part of our life, He does wash us clean. But if we want to go deeper and clean out all of that baggage and that sin and shame from our past, it takes a few more ingredients, doesn't it? Some time with Him, meditation and prayer and studying His Word. Whether it's fruits or our soul getting good, clean rinse. Those extra ingredients

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5: Love God and love people. Hey guys, Phil Wickham here. I've got a brand new song out called It Really Is Amazing Grace. I love this song so much. This man named John Newton, in the middle of a storm, he cried out to God, saying, God, if you help me, I give my life to you. And little by little, he understood what that prayer meant. He gave his life to Jesus, and Jesus changed his life. He went on to become a pastor and a minister. It's a testament to the grace of God at work in someone's life. We all are in need of God's grace, and that's why I think this song's connected with so many people over the years. It's a joy to be a small part of the huge story of this song, and I invite you all to sing it out with me. It really is amazing grace.

0: Kim and Crowder. It really is amazing grace.
1: KVNE, why is it so amazing? Well, if you really think about it, do any of us deserve his grace? Creator of the universe, forgiving us. You know, but it's what he does because he cares, he loves, and he is our eternal Father. 1 Corinthians reminds us that there is one God, the Father, from whom are all things.

0: KVNE. Hey there, I'm Nikki. We've been talking a little bit throughout the show about how your 4th of July weekend went, especially seeing that this was the 250th 4th of July, our 250th birthday. Well, I can tell you there were quite a few foreigners here in America to celebrate because of the World Cup, and one of them, a Brit.
1: Wow. I don't even know where to begin with this one. Let's talk about my experience of the 4th of July as a Brit. Yesterday was the most American day I've ever experienced, and I'm still not fully convinced it actually happened. So I woke up with a coffee, then we went to a fair, and I dunked the king. Now, as a Brit, I don't think HR back home is going to be too pleased with that one. Then I signed the Declaration of Independence. Imagine explaining that to my ancestors. 250 years later, and another Brit's gone over there and signed it. Then the night finished in the most American way possible, setting off our own fireworks. For the first time ever, may I add. And yes, we ran away, all right? But look, in every American film I've ever watched, Americans light the fuse and start sprinting. I just assumed that was the official procedure. Turns out Americans don't panic. Brits just hear one hiss and suddenly we're qualifying for the Olympic 100 meters. But what was special is everywhere we went all day, people just said, Happy 4th. And I had never heard that before in my life. Everyone was smiling, everyone wanted to enjoy the day. Back home, if somebody smiled at me, I'm immediately checking if my wallet's still there. I will genuinely never forget experiencing the 250th 4th of July. America, you are absolutely mental. And I mean that as the biggest compliment possible. Thank you for letting this confused Brit be a part of it.

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So busy doing your work that we forgot that this was for you. Arms wide to our homeless savior, but arms crossed to our homeless neighbor. On bended knee, unite us all, set us free.

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1: Yes, Lord, KVNE. I'm Nikki Martinez, wrapping up this afternoon with one last call, not about what you did during 4th of July this weekend, but Charlie, you got a memory?
2: In 1992, Van got stationed in Toledo, Ohio, and we moved there in June. So our first 4th of July up north, I had to wear pants, a long sleeve shirt, take a blanket, and we sat in the back of the truck looking over the Maumee River, and I about froze to death.

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2: Hey, I'm Ryan Stevenson, and this is the story behind my new song, This I Know. This song was born out of that tension that we all feel, believing that God is good while living in a world that's unpredictable and sometimes painfully unfair. It doesn't ignore the hurt or try to rush past the questions. Instead, it sits in the uncertainty and chooses to trust the goodness of God anyway. Faith isn't pretending that everything's okay, but it's placing your weight on God's faithfulness when nothing else feels steady. And the same hands that allow the storms are the same hands that hold us through it.
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1: KVNE, good afternoon. I hope you had a wonderful 4th of July weekend. I had a great time with my daughter, son-in-law, my grandson, who got scared at his first fireworks, but we were able to calm him down with a snow cone and whipped cream.

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3: Hey, I'm John Reddick, and I want to tell you a little bit about my new song, Holding On, Praise God. We all find ourselves in these spaces where we want to give God our entire hearts, and these obstacles are sometimes in the way, and it's hard, it's heavy, it's complicated. But we still serve a God who's big enough and strong enough and able enough to be able to hold these things that we're struggling holding. So that's what this song is. This song is us handing over these things to God and remembering that God is holding on to us. So we honor Him, we love Him, we worship Him, we praise God.

0: Dawn Reddick, Holding On. 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
1: KBNE, hey, I'm Linda. 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Tears started running down my face because I'm so proud to be an American and so proud of the freedom that we have. Thankful that we can celebrate our God.

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0: eyes.
1: 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Absolutely.
2: The little girl who excitedly showed each volunteer her new shoes, as they were leaving, she turned to tell each of the workers, "God bless you." There was not a dry eye in that place.
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3: 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It was confidence.
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1: Hey, Vinny, I'm not going to have any time to just chill at home. I am on Nana duty this past weekend, this coming weekend, and then next weekend as well. Between the six grandkids, I am having a blast.

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0: tacit assurance.
1: Hi, Kavini. Who's this?
2: My name's Amanda.
1: Hey, Amanda. What's going on?
2: So for the last 5 years, I've been cleaning houses, had my own cleaning business, and recently the Lord has moved me to where to come and clean my church home and to start a position there. And so I'm totally stepping out in faith and trusting that the Lord's going to provide. And

0: Imagine a song calming someone's heart and preparing them to go home. I want you to hear this.
1: 2 years ago, my mom was dying of cancer, and my sister and I wanted to go see her one last time, and the doctors said, you know, save your money. She's not going to last that long. Well, got on the plane. Plane was delayed about a half hour taking off. Taxi driver got lost, taking us to the nursing home where my mom was. We walked in, and she was still hanging on. We stayed up with her all night. And then the next morning, she was really having a hard time. I could not sit there and watch my mom struggle as much as she was. And it finally hit me that I can only imagine on my phone. And I played that for my mom, and she got so peaceful that I thought she had passed. And the nurse came in and said, no, she's resting comfortably. And about 15 minutes later, she had passed. It prepared her to go home, see the Lord, and she did not struggle, and she was in no more pain.

0: Williams, Wait For Me.
1: Hey, Vinny. You know, as grown-ups, we think that we have all of the answers as we're raising our kids. But sometimes kids have a sense of Jesus and God in a way that we don't.
2: When Clayton was old enough to recognize that I was blind, he began to ask questions about it. And he also began to pray that God would heal my eyes. It was really tender and difficult as a mom, of course, to hear that. But he would pray that God would heal his mommy's eyes. So one day, he and I were playing a game on the floor, and we only have a certain amount of games we could play together. You know, he was about 6 years old, and it was like this one, he had picked a new one. Well, there were lots of little men and little balls, and as he and I are trying to play it, I'm knocking things over. So little men are rolling and balls are flying off the board, and our frustration was growing. And I said, Clayton, you need to pick a different game that we can play together. So he dutifully is picking up all the pieces, putting them in the box, and he's silent. And I can tell as he's putting all the pieces up that he's thinking about something. So when he finally puts the lid on the box, he broke the silence and he said, Mom, I was thinking. I don't think God is going to heal you here on earth. And I was so struck by that, because I knew how important healing was to him. I knew how much he had been asking God to heal me. And so I asked him, why, Clayton, why do you think God wouldn't heal me here on earth? And he said, because I think if God healed you here on earth, you might love earth more, and heaven is best. It was such a profound lesson that he had the eyes to see clearly the truth, that sometimes God withholds what we think is best blessings for the place that is best.

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KVNE. Hey, I'm Linda. 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Maybe you're missing someone who left sooner than you wanted. God has a plan for us on this earth, so we have to keep walking forward toward the prize, and one day we will end up where we truly belong.

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0: KVNE, my daughter Kristen spent several hours yesterday coming up with a digital chore list for her whole family so she can keep everything organized. I know how hard that is for moms with young kids. So I know you probably need some encouragement too, Mom. Here you go.
1: Miles Kingston once said, "Knowledge is knowing tomatoes are a fruit. Wisdom is not putting them in a fruit salad." There is a big difference between knowing something and knowing how to use it. As we train our children to make their faith their own, we must teach them to have wisdom. One of the best ways to foster wisdom is to not only teach them to read and memorize scripture, but how to apply it to their lives. Talk with them about situations that come up. Find answers in the Bible together. Teach them to live out the Word of God in whatever situation they're facing. This simple practice will develop a spirit of wisdom within them, enabling them to walk in God's ways no matter what life brings. I'm Mary Catherine with New Mercies for Moms. 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

0: Forrest Frank, thankful.
1: Hey, Vinny. Hey, I'm Linda. Talking to my daughter-in-law, Meg, on the phone. And in the middle of our conversation, she's like, what are you doing? I told you not to get a snack. Go put it back. No, don't spit it out. That's gross. And then she gets back on the phone and she says, come get your grandkids. I totally get where you're coming from, Mama. You need some encouragement.

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1: Hey, Vinny. 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
1: Lord, you are so faithful. You know when our hearts are heavy, and you give us your peace. You remind us that you have a purpose and a plan for us, and we trust you today, and we praise your name. Amen.

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2: Hey, Vinny. 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
1: KVNE, hey, I'm Linda. Taking a look at the radar, we've got an update for you on the weather situation. There is a severe thunderstorm warning in effect for Camp County, Central Morris County, actually Central Camp and Central Morris, and then Southeastern Titus County. That's in effect until 5 o'clock. Just before 4, that thunderstorm was located near Kaysen, or 6 miles northeast of Pittsburgh. It's moving east at 10 miles per hour. The hazard is 60 mile per hour wind gusts and quarter-sized hail. Also, a severe thunderstorm warning in effect until 4:30 for the Dangerfield and Lone Star areas of East Texas, and also 60 mile per hour wind gusts and some small hail with that system. Jumping over to the Longview area, there is another severe thunderstorm warning for southeastern Gregg County, Harrison County, Central Marion, North Central Panola, and Northeastern Rusk. That remains in effect until 4:30. Around 3:36, that storm was located over Harleton, 14 miles northeast of Longview. It's moving to the east at 15 miles per hour. Again, 60 mile per hour wind gusts and some small hail. Keep an eye on the weather radar for you this afternoon, so keep it right here on KVNE. We'll keep you updated.

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1: 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They're both going to be at the Belcher Center in Longview. It's going

0: and Company, what grace can do.
1: KVNE, want to let you know about another severe thunderstorm warning that is south of the Tyler area, kind of south and to the east. It is for southeastern Gregg County, southern Harrison County, northern Panola County, and northeastern Rusk County. That's in effect until 5 o'clock, just before 4. That storm located over Tatum, or 17 miles northwest of Carthage, moving to the northeast at 10 miles per hour. Again, as with these other storm systems, the hazard is 60 mile per hour wind gusts and some small hail. So we can expect damage to roofs, siding, and trees. The locations include Carthage, Tatum, Beckville, DeBary, Elysian Fields, Lakeport, Easton, Stewart, Midyett, Chalk Hill, Oak Hill, and Monroe. Again, a severe thunderstorm warning for southeastern Gregg County, southern Harrison, northern Panola, and northeastern Rusk County until 5 o'clock this afternoon. Keeping an eye on the radar for you. Keep it right here on KVNE.

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1: Hey, I'm Linda. I was playing with my grandson Cooper this weekend. He's not yet 2 years old. And I realized that Anita Renfro is spot on with this.
2: Have you ever noticed that there is absolutely zero correlation between the amount of time that you spend and the effort that you put into something and the likelihood that your child will enjoy it, okay? It doesn't balance out. You can spend like an entire weekend constructing this gigantic, lavish playground thingy with swings and ropes and ladders and bridges and cafes and whirlpools and salons, only to have your child play next to it in the mud puddle, okay? They will totally ignore it and have way more fun than they would on the thing you just spent $700 and 18 hours constructing. You could have put a garden hose in a hole and they would have had more fun than what you did. Now, when our daughter was small, she had this perfect pile of beautiful teddy bears that she slept beside with her brother's sock, okay? So there's no correlation. You've seen it. And starting when the kids are very little and they start to crawl, you surround them with teething toys and beautiful things, and they will actually crawl over them to go suck on the doorstop, okay? This is what kids do. Moms face this all the time. I mean, like, I will say to my kids, do you not realize that I just spent 4 hours slaving over the hot stove to make you these cookies? And they'll go, don't taste like Chips Ahoy, you know? And it's even backwards when it comes to me. The kids will spend 5 minutes making me breakfast to bring me breakfast in bed for Mother's Day. Then I have to spend 5 hours cleaning up. I don't even know how you get syrup in a ceiling fan, okay? I don't even know. How do you do that?

0: done.
1: Tasha Layton, look what you've done.
2: Okay, Vinny, that severe thunderstorm warning for just a little bit longer for Central Camp County, Central Morris County, and Southeastern Titus County. That is set to expire at 5 o'clock. We'll let you know if they're going to extend that at all. And we have seen some storm damage reports. Report of a tree down in the 300 block of FM 250. That's in Morris County, Lone Star area. And also in Avenger in Cass County, a report of a tree and power line down on a house on Connor Street. That is in Avenger. And other reports of damage in Marion County. This one out of Jefferson, reports of a few trees and power lines down in and around Jefferson city limits. And so we're keeping an eye on that storm system as it moves to the east. Keep it right here on KBNE. I'll give you some updates throughout the evening. When that expires or is extended, we'll let you know.

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1: KVNE, looks like the severe thunderstorm warning for the Mount Pleasant and Pittsburgh area has expired, and we are still watching a line of storms from Atlanta all the way down to Carthage in Panola County. So as you're heading home for the evening, be careful, watch out, maybe wait it out and just give it a little bit of time for it to pass so you're not on the roads. Watch out for rain and hail and heavy winds, and be safe tonight. We'll keep an eye on the radar, though.

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1: KVNE, hey friend, I'm Lacey. Happy Monday. I hope you had a great weekend as we celebrated 250 years in this nation. Pray you're rested up. Guess what? 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Turn it up. 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
1: KVNE, hey friend, I'm Lacey. The Bible says, satisfy us in the morning with your steadfast love, that we may rejoice and be glad all our days. Welcome to Monday, friend. Monday has a way of, I don't know, sometimes making us feel tired already. There are meetings to attend, dishes to wash, decisions to make, and people depending on us. Before we ask God to fill the schedules, let's ask Him to fill our soul, fill our hearts. The greatest need you'll have this week isn't more time, it's more of Christ. And His steadfast love is enough for whatever this Monday has brought.

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2: Hey guys, Phil Wickham here. I've got a brand new song out called It Really Is Amazing Grace. I love this song so much. This man named John Newton, in the middle of a storm, he cried out to God, saying, God, if you help me, I give my life to you. And little by little, he understood what that prayer meant. He gave his life to Jesus, and Jesus changed his life. He went on to become a pastor and a minister. It's a testament to the grace of God at work in someone's life. We all are in need of God's grace, and that's why I think this song's connected with so many people over the years. It's a joy to be a small part of the huge story of this song, and I invite you all to sing it out with me. It Really Is Amazing Grace.

0: Wickham and Crowder. It really is Amazing Grace.
1: Hey friend, I'm Lacey. I feel a little strange in my house this week. I dropped off my oldest, my 16-year-old daughter, for church camp yesterday. 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So we're going to soak in these moments and pray she has a blast.
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6: Hey, I'm Ryan Stevenson, and this is the story behind my new song, This I Know. This song was born out of that tension that we all feel, believing that God is good while living in a world that's unpredictable and sometimes painfully unfair. It doesn't ignore the hurt or try to rush past the questions. Instead, it sits in the uncertainty and chooses to trust the goodness of God anyway. Faith isn't pretending that everything's okay, but it's placing your weight on God's faithfulness when nothing else feels steady. And the same hands that allow the storms are the same hands that hold us through it.
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2: Hey friend, I'm Lacey. A woman stopped at a coffee shop every Monday morning on her way to work. For years, the same employee greeted her with a smile and remembered her order. And one day she asked, "How do you stay so cheerful every Monday?" And that employee laughed and said, "I decided a long time ago that someone has to be the reason another person smiles today. It might as well be me." I love that answer. You never know what a simple act of kindness might interrupt. A difficult morning, a heavy heart, or a lonely day. Lord, help us to be kind.
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1: Hey friend, I'm Lacey. Okay, right now we're having our second annual Small Town Summer Stops Tour, and we're coming to a town near you. 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And we hope you'll come out to the one closest to you. 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
3: Hey, I'm John Reddick, and I want to tell you a little bit about my new song, Holding On. Praise God. We all find ourselves in these spaces where we want to give God our entire hearts, and these obstacles are sometimes in the way, and it's hard, it's heavy, it's complicated. But we still serve a God who's big enough and strong enough and able enough to be able to hold these things that we're struggling holding. So that's what this song is. This song is us handing over these things to God and remembering that God is holding on to us. So we honor Him, we love Him, we worship Him, we praise God.

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1: Hey friend, I'm Lacey. The Bible says trust in the Lord with all your heart. He will make straight your paths. We often want God to show us the whole map. Wouldn't that be nice? We think it would be. Instead, He usually gives us enough light for the next step. But faith isn't knowing everything that's ahead. It's trusting the one who does. So Lord, help us to fully trust in you tonight. With all that we have, with all that we are.
2: Making well with my soul. 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

0: Turning Back to You.
1: Hey friend, I'm Lacey. If you need a good laugh tonight, turn this one up. Here's Tim Hawkins.
2: Remember cassettes and 8-tracks of tape would always break? Couldn't go download another one. Didn't have any money, you had to fix it. But you could fix those 8-tracks, couldn't you? Little piece of tape, just kind of splice it. You were back in business. Of course, it always had that warble in it now, since you fixed it. Yeah.
3: It's like, if you leave me now, you'll take away the biggest part.

Hey friend, I'm Lacey. 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Friday comes slowly, but somehow Monday shows up in a blink. 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